treats you kind. And I hope that you have all that you ever dreamed of. And I wish you joy and happiness. But above all of this,

0: terribly sorry. I can't put you through to President Carter. Well, you can't ever get put through
1: to embassy,
0: when you call. That's what I'm trying to explain. And, in the letter, tell him...
2: Hello?
0: Which I have to
2: talk to him? You have to ask the exchange.
0: If something
2: you might be
0: talking about, then it's very possible that he would call you instead. Where are you calling from, may I ask?
3: Einstein at Go-Go.